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3: Moose weather.
4: Partly cloudy, maybe showers and a thunderstorm this evening, down to 16. Cloudy Monday, slight chance of showers, reaching 24. Sun and cloud on Tuesday, 40% chance of showers, with a high again of 24.
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4: Moose weather.
5: Partly cloudy, maybe showers and a thunderstorm this evening, down to 16. Cloudy Monday, slight chance of showers, reaching 24. Sun and cloud on Tuesday, 40% chance of showers, with a high again of 24.
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2: Partly cloudy, maybe showers and a thunderstorm this evening, down to 16. Cloudy Monday, slight chance of showers reaching 24. Sun and cloud on Tuesday, 40% chance of showers with a high again of 24.
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1: Moose weather.
2: Partly cloudy, maybe showers and a thunderstorm this evening, down to 16. Cloudy Monday, slight chance of showers, reaching 24. Sun and cloud on Tuesday, 40% chance of showers, with a high again of 24.
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1: Moose weather.
2: Partly cloudy, maybe showers and a thunderstorm this evening, down to 16. Cloudy Monday, slight chance of showers, reaching 24. Sun and cloud on Tuesday, 40% chance of showers, with a high again of 24.
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4: Partly cloudy, maybe showers and a thunderstorm this evening, down to 16. Cloudy Monday, slight chance of showers, reaching 24. Sun and cloud on Tuesday, 40% chance of showers, with a high again of 24.
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1: Good morning, I'm Stevan Cyrus. The waterfront's newest attraction is now open in North Bay. Splash & Go says their inflatable water park opened yesterday afternoon at Shabagisig Beach. Installation started Friday. The city says Splash & Go will operate the attraction through a licensing agreement with the city. More information, including pricing, hours, and booking details, will be available at splashandgo.ca.

0: The campaign trail is replacing the summer barbecue circuit in three federal ridings. Prime Minister Mark Carney has called for by-elections on August 31st in Ontario Beaches, East York, Kitchimi, LaFord in Quebec, and BC's Northern Vancouver, Capilano. Two in the seats were held by Liberals and one by a Conservative before they vacated. The federal government and the Ismaili Council of Canada have signed a memorandum of understanding to advance affordable housing development across Canada. Up to 1,250 rental homes, including affordable rental units, are expected to be built in Ontario, Alberta, British Columbia, and Quebec. Projects being advanced under the partnership are expected to deliver through the Generations model, a community-based approach, and integrates affordable, multi-generational housing with services and amenities that support residents through different stages of life. Officials say the MOU established a framework for collaboration to identify, assess, and advance housing initiatives. The Canadian Food Inspection Agency is advising of a recall involving Cadbury brand dairy milk Oreo chocolate bars. The agency says it's because they may contain pistachios, which is not declared on the label. They say there has been reported reactions associated with eating the product. People with allergies or sensitivities are advised to not eat chocolate bars and to return them where they were purchased or throw them out.
1: Sign up for daily and weekly news alerts at mywestnipissingnow.com.
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0: End of the world of sports on the diamond. The Toronto Blue Jays fell to Boston 6-1 yesterday. Toronto travels to Washington to kick off a three-game set against the Nationals. In the CFL, it was the Alouettes over the Tigers 31-18. And at the Commonwealth Games in Glasgow, Scotland, Canadian Ellie Black became the first gymnast to capture consecutive all-around gold medals yesterday. Meanwhile, Canadian swimmer Josh Lanito captured the 100-meter gold medal by 1/100th of a second at the Commonwealth record. Canada sits fifth in medal standings with 3 golds, 3 silver, and 3 bronze.
4: Moose weather.
0: Cloudy with sunny breaks this morning with a high of 19. Risk of thunderstorm until the afternoon and evening with a high of 26. And overnight rain, the low of 18. 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

Here on 99.3 Moose FM, West Nipissing's best music. Welcome back. I'm Stevon. I hope you're having a good one. It is 6:14, and we have ourselves an awesome show today where we're going to discuss a few cool things. So sit back, relax, and enjoy, because we're covered with the content and the music. So be sure to stick around, because our drive starts now. Kick things off with Dracula by Tame Impala here on Moose FM.

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2: Moose weather.
3: Cloudy with sunny breaks this morning with a high of 19. A risk of thunderstorm into the afternoon and evening with a high of 26. And overnight rain with a low of 18.

Good morning, I'm Stevan Cyrus. The waterfront's newest attraction is now open in North Bay. Splash & Go says their inflatable water park opened yesterday afternoon at Shabagisig Beach. Installation started Friday. The city says Splash & Go will operate the attraction through a licensing agreement with the city. More information, including pricing, hours, and booking details, will be available at splashandgo.ca.

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1: End of the world of sports on the diamond. The Toronto Blue Jays beat the Boston Red Sox 6-1 yesterday. Toronto now travels to Washington to kick off a three-game set against the Nationals. In the CFL, was the Alouettes over the Tiger Cats 31-18. At the Commonwealth Games in Glasgow, Scotland, Canadian Ellie Black became the first gymnast to capture consecutive all-around gold medals yesterday. Meanwhile, Canadian swimmer Josh Lanido captured the 100-meter gold medal by 1/100 of a second with the Commonwealth record. Canada now sits fifth in medal standings with 3 golds, 3 silvers, and 3 bronze.
2: Moose weather.
1: Cloudy with sunny breaks this morning with a high of 19. Risk of thunderstorm until the afternoon and evening with a high of 26. And overnight rain, the low of 18.
2: How you feeling? 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

led by Olivia Rodrigo here on 99.3 Moose FM, West Nipissing's best music. Welcome back. I'm Stevon. I hope you're having a good one. It is 6:42, and we got some cool stuff coming at you. And, well, I think we're going to have a lot of fun. This is going to be a whole lot of fun, to say the least. And we have a lot of cool things to get to. But first, I want to know what you did over the weekend. Anything fun and exciting you'd like to share with us here on the Moose? Me, you saw yesterday, I went fishing for a little bit on Sunday. Wasn't too long because I went over and I went for a run as well last night. As well as on Saturday, we did have that event Driven for NOAA, which was a big, big success. I am hoping I can get a final tally on how much was raised soon. I'm probably going to reach out to Sturgeon Falls Chrysler for that number if I can, or I'll just reach out to Vernon Golf Club, someone. And on Friday, I went to a fair in North Bay. So very, very busy weekend, to say the least. Definitely hoping in the next week or so I can just sit back and relax on a weekend, because this weekend I am going home. So let me know your thoughts. What did you do this weekend? Anything fun and exciting you'd like to share? Let me know via the text line, 705-753-1400, or let me know over on Facebook. 99.3 The Moose, West Nipissing.

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2: Moose weather.
0: Cloudy with sunny breaks this morning with a high of 19. Risk of thunderstorm until the afternoon and evening with a high of 26. And overnight rain, the low of 18.
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1: Good morning, I'm Stevan Cyrus. The waterfront's newest attraction is now open in North Bay. Splash & Go says their inflatable water park opened yesterday afternoon at Shabagisig Beach. Installation started Friday. The city says Splash & Go will operate the attraction through a licensing agreement with the city. More information, including pricing, hours, and booking details, will be available at splashandgo.ca. The Canadian Food Inspection Agency is advising of a recall involving Cadbury brand Dairy Milk Oreo chocolate bars. The agency says it's because they may contain pistachios, which are not declared on the label. They say there have been reported reactions associated with eating the product. People with allergies or sensitivities are advised to not eat the chocolate bars and to return them where they were purchased or throw them out. The federal government and the Ismaili Council for Canada have signed a memorandum of understanding to advance affordable housing development across Canada. Up to 1,250 rental homes, including affordable rental units, are expected to be built in Ontario, Alberta, British Columbia, and Quebec. Projects being advanced under the partnership are expected to be delivered through the Generations model of community-based approach that integrates affordable, multi-generational housing with services and amenities that support residents throughout different stages of life. Officials say the MOU established a framework for collaboration to identify, assess, and advance housing initiatives.
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1: End of the world of sports on the diamond, the Toronto Blue Jays beat the Boston Red Sox 6-1 yesterday. Toronto now travels to Washington to kick off a three-game set against the Nationals. In the CFL, was the Alouettes over the Tiger Cats 31-18. At the Commonwealth Games in Glasgow, Scotland, Canadian Ellie Black became the first gymnast to capture consecutive all-around gold medals yesterday. Meanwhile, Canadian swimmer Josh Lanito captured the 100-meter gold medal by 1/100ths of a second with the Commonwealth record. Canada now sits fifth in medal standings with 3 golds, 3 silvers, and 3 bronze.
0: Weather.
1: Cloudy with sunny breaks this morning with a high of 19, risk of thunderstorm until the afternoon and evening with a high of 26, and overnight rain, the low of 18.
2: So, I've got nothing clever to say. 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

I Knew It, I Knew You by Taylor Swift here on 99.3 Moose FM. West Nippa sings best music. Welcome back. I'm Stevon. I hope you're having a good one. It is 7:15 and we have a lot of awesome things to get to today. But I want to know from you, did you go to the fair on Friday? It was a really fun time. We're going to talk about that a little bit throughout today's show. So feel free to let me know. If you went to the fair, what was up? How did you like it? Let me know via the text line, 705-753-1400, or let me know over on Facebook. Up next, it's Tate McRae. It's Okay, I'm Okay, here on Moose FM.

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4: Moose weather.
5: Cloudy with sunny breaks this morning with a high of 19. Risk of thunderstorm until the afternoon and evening with a high of 26. And overnight rain, the low of 18.
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1: Good morning, I'm Stevan Cyrus. The waterfront's newest attraction is now open in North Bay. Splash & Go says their inflatable water park opened yesterday afternoon at Shabagisig Beach. Installation started Friday. The city says Splash & Go will operate the attraction through a licensing agreement with the city. More information, including pricing, hours, and booking details, will be available at splashandgo.ca. The Canadian Food Inspection Agency is advising of a recall involving Cadbury brand Dairy Milk Oreo chocolate bars. The agency says it's because they may contain pistachios, which are not declared on the label. They say there have been reported reactions associated with eating the product. People with allergies or sensitivities are advised to not eat the chocolate bars and to return them where they were purchased or throw them out. The federal government and the Ismaili Council for Canada have signed a memorandum of understanding to advance affordable housing development across Canada. Up to 1,250 rental homes, including affordable rental units, are expected to be built in Ontario, Alberta, British Columbia, and Quebec. Projects being advanced under the partnership are expected to be delivered through the Generations model of community-based approach that integrates affordable, multi-generational housing with services and amenities that support residents throughout different stages of life. Officials say the MOU established a framework for collaboration to identify, assess, and advance housing initiatives.
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1: End of the world of sports on the diamond, the Toronto Blue Jays beat the Boston Red Sox 6-1 yesterday. Toronto now travels to Washington to kick off a three-game set against the Nationals. And the CFL was the Alouettes over the Tiger Cats 31-18. At the Commonwealth Games in Glasgow, Scotland, Canadian Ellie Black became the first gymnast to capture consecutive all-around gold medals yesterday. Meanwhile, Canadian swimmer Josh Lanito captured the 100-meter gold medal by 1/100th of a second with the Commonwealth record. Canada now sits fifth in medal standings with 3 golds, 3 silvers, and 3 bronze.
2: News weather.
1: Cloudy with sunny breaks this morning with a high of 19. Risk of thunderstorm until the afternoon and evening with a high of 26. And overnight rain, the low of 18.
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0: The Way We Touch by Charlotte Card, and you're on 99.3 Moose FM, Wes Nipissing's best music. Be sure to check her out. She's a fellow Canadian. It is 7:39. As we continue on with the show, I wanted to know from you, how did you spend your weekend in general? There's a lot of things happening this weekend, so we're going to talk about pretty much all of them. But we're talking about the fair that happened on Friday 1st. Are you a big fan of the fair? Did you have a lot of fun doing that kind of stuff? For me, it was fun. I mean, I don't do that very often. I think the last time I went to anything like that was the exhibition, like, 7 years ago? 6-7 years ago? Yeah, I don't get out much. And I actually won some stuff this time. Won a few stuffies and plushies for the wife, which makes me feel good. I mean, look, it's not like the caveman days where, you know, the impressive thing was to bring back like a saber-toothed tiger for your wife. So this is the next best thing, right? Stuffies. You win them at the fair, you give them to your wife. So I won like 3 or 4 things, 2 big ones. She was very happy, which makes me happy. So that was fun, to say the least. I got that done. And, well, that was pretty much the weekend. We went on one ride, and it was the one where you sit in it and it spins you around, but also it's flying and going at like a very fast speed. Not a big fan of coasters, but that was okay. Let me know your thoughts, though. If you went to the fair, what was one of your favorite games that you played and one of your favorite rides that you went on? Let me know via the text line 705-753-1400, or let me know over on Facebook.
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0: Moose weather. Cloudy with sunny breaks this morning with a high of 19. Risk of thunderstorm into the afternoon and evening with a high of 26 and overnight rain with a low of 18.
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1: Good morning, I'm Stevan Cyrus. The waterfront's newest attraction is now open in North Bay. Splash & Go says their inflatable water park opened yesterday afternoon at Shabagisig Beach. Installation started Friday. The city says Splash & Go will operate the attraction through a licensing agreement with the city. More information, including pricing, hours, and booking details, will be available at splashandgo.ca. The Canadian Food Inspection Agency is advising of a recall involving Cadbury brand Dairy Milk Oreo chocolate bars. The agency says it's because they may contain pistachios, which are not declared on the label. They say there have been reported reactions associated with eating the product. People with allergies or sensitivities are advised to not eat the chocolate bars and to return them where they were purchased or throw them out. The federal government and the Ismaili Council for Canada have signed a memorandum of understanding to advance affordable housing development across Canada. Up to 1,250 rental homes, including affordable rental units, are expected to be built in Ontario, Alberta, British Columbia, and Quebec. Projects being advanced under the partnership are expected to be delivered through the Generations model of community-based approach that integrates affordable, multi-generational housing with services and amenities that support residents throughout different stages of life. Officials say the MOU established a framework for collaboration to identify, assess, and advance housing initiatives.
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1: End of the world of sports on the diamond. The Toronto Blue Jays beat the Boston Red Sox 6-1 yesterday. Toronto now travels to Washington to kick off a three-game set against the Nationals. In the CFL, was the Alouettes over the Tiger Cats 31-18. At the Commonwealth Games in Glasgow, Scotland, Canadian Ellie Black became the first gymnast to capture consecutive all-around gold medals yesterday. Meanwhile, Canadian swimmer Josh Lanito captured the 100-meter gold medal by 1/100 of a second with the Commonwealth record. Canada now sits fifth in medal standings with 3 golds, 3 silvers, and 3 bronze.
0: Moose weather.
1: Cloudy with sunny breaks this morning with a high of 19. Risk of thunderstorm into the afternoon and evening with a high of 26. And overnight rain, the low of 18.
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4: Moose weather.
5: Cloudy with sunny breaks this morning with a high of 19. Risk of thunderstorm until the afternoon and evening with a high of 26. And overnight rain, the low of 18.
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5: 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Welcome back. I'm Stevon. I hope you're having a good one. It is 8:18 and we continue on with the show, and I want to know from you what's going on in your life, what's happening as we move on to Saturday. Big day, driven for Noah, amazing time. I went to the golf course early in the morning around 10-ish and stayed for about an hour and a half and got some good pictures. Thank you to everyone who allowed me to take pictures of you. You're all very, very, very nice. And the volunteers who just did fantastic work. Look, it was a really good time. I'll tell you a little bit more about it when we come back from the break. But let me know your thoughts. Were you at Driven for Noah? Let me know via the text line, 705-753-1400, or let me know over on Facebook. Could it be your girl? Could I Be Your Girl by James Arden here on Moose FM.

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1: Good morning, I'm Stevan Cyrus. The waterfront's newest attraction is now open in North Bay. Splash & Go says their inflatable water park opened yesterday afternoon at Shabagisig Beach. Installation started Friday. The city says Splash & Go will operate the attraction through a licensing agreement with the city. More information, including pricing, hours, and booking details, will be available at splashandgo.ca. The Canadian Food Inspection Agency is advising of a recall involving Cadbury brand Dairy Milk Oreo chocolate bars. The agency says it's because they may contain pistachios, which are not declared on the label. They say there have been reported reactions associated with eating the product. People with allergies or sensitivities are advised to not eat the chocolate bars and to return them where they were purchased or throw them out. The federal government and the Ismaili Council for Canada have signed a memorandum of understanding to advance affordable housing development across Canada. Up to 1,250 rental homes, including affordable rental units, are expected to be built in Ontario, Alberta, British Columbia, and Quebec. Projects being advanced under the partnership are expected to be delivered through the Generations model of community-based approach that integrates affordable, multi-generational housing with services and amenities that support residents throughout different stages of life. Officials say the MOU established a framework for collaboration to identify, assess, and advance housing initiatives.
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1: End of the world of sports on the diamond, the Toronto Blue Jays beat the Boston Red Sox 6-1 yesterday. Toronto now travels to Washington to kick off a three-game set against the Nationals. And the CFL was the Alouettes over the Tiger Cats 31-18. At the Commonwealth Games in Glasgow, Scotland, Canadian Ellie Black became the first gymnast to capture consecutive all-around gold medals yesterday. Meanwhile, Canadian swimmer Josh Lanito captured the 100-meter gold medal by 1/100th of a second with the Commonwealth record. Canada now sits fifth in

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1: Moose weather.
0: Cloudy with sunny breaks this morning with a high of 19. Risk of thunderstorm until the afternoon and evening with a high of 26. And overnight rain, the low of 18.
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4: 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For more information, call 705-753-0644. That is 705-753-0644. So come on down and enjoy bingo night at Our Ladies of Sorrows Church.
0: Summer tip number 37. Leave your winter coat at work so you can endure coworker Cool Hand Carl. Man, he loves him some air conditioning.
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1: Cold Water by Sam Drysdale here on 99.3 Moose FM, West Nipissing's best music. Welcome back. I'm Stevon. I hope you're having a good one. It is 8:47 as we continue on with the show. And, well, we're talking about this hour, Driven for Noah. It was once again to support Noah here in the community. We did a Walk for Noah as well. As you remember, we did a virtual one this year, and we did more. And I still don't have the numbers. I think I'm going to just drop by Sturgeon Falls Chrysler, and I will get that number to you for tomorrow, hopefully. I'm hoping I have some time to just do it today. And I'll just get that number. I'll let you know either on the Facebook page or just on the air tomorrow. Other than that, look, it was a fantastic event. And they had like handicaps at each hole. It was a little bit different at each hole. And I thought that was really fun and a really cool idea as well. So I will say, one of the ones that I think maybe people could talk to is when they... there was a hole where you had to hit a marshmallow off the tee, which is like, okay, like that's pretty funny. So let me know your thoughts. How did you enjoy Driven for Noah and the golf course? Do you golf regularly? Did you just do it just to support? Let me know your thoughts via the text line, 705-753-1400, or let me know over on Facebook.
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1: Cloudy with sunny breaks this morning with a high of 19. Risk of thunderstorm into the afternoon and evening with a high of 26. And overnight rain, the low of 18.
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Home Wrecker by Somber here on 99.3 Moose FM, West Nipissing's best music. Welcome back. I'm Stevon. I hope you're having a good one. It's 8:53. And coming up next, it's the final hour of our show, so be sure to stick around for more.

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1: Good morning, I'm Stevan Cyrus. The waterfront's newest attraction is now open in North Bay. Splash & Go says their inflatable water park opened yesterday afternoon at Shabagisig Beach. Installation started Friday. The city says Splash & Go will operate the attraction through a licensing agreement with the city. More information, including pricing, hours, and booking details, will be available at splashandgo.ca. The Canadian Food Inspection Agency is advising of a recall involving Cadbury brand Dairy Milk Oreo chocolate bars. The agency says it's because they may contain pistachios, which are not declared on the label. They say there have been reported reactions associated with eating the product. People with allergies or sensitivities are advised to not eat the chocolate bars and to return them where they were purchased or throw them out. The federal government and the Ismaili Council for Canada have signed a memorandum of understanding to advance affordable housing development across Canada. Up to 1,250 rental homes, including affordable rental units, are expected to be built in Ontario, Alberta, British Columbia, and Quebec. Projects being advanced under the partnership are expected to be delivered through the Generations model of community-based approach that integrates affordable, multi-generational housing with services and amenities that support residents throughout different stages of life. Officials say the MOU established a framework for collaboration to identify, assess, and advance housing initiatives.
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1: End of the world of sports on the diamond, the Toronto Blue Jays beat the Boston Red Sox 6-1 yesterday. Toronto now travels to Washington to kick off a three-game set against the Nationals. And the CFL was the Alouettes over the Tiger Cats 31-18. At the Commonwealth Games in Glasgow, Scotland, Canadian Ellie Black became the first gymnast to capture consecutive all-around gold medals yesterday. Meanwhile, Canadian swimmer Josh Lanito captured the 100-meter gold medal by 1/100th of a second with the Commonwealth record. Canada now sits fifth in medal standings with 3 golds, 3 silvers, and 3 bronze.
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1: Cloudy with sunny breaks this morning with a high of 19, risk of thunderstorm into the afternoon and evening with a high of 26, and overnight rain, the low of 18.
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1: 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Welcome back. I'm Stevon. I hope you're having a good one. It is 9:19 as we continue on, and we have a lot of awesome things to talk about. But here's the final thing we'll talk about. Yesterday was Sunday, and thankfully, it was a much more relaxing Sunday. I did work out, went for a nice little run. Well, it always feels good to do that. Going to try and do that for the next few days. On top of course, going fishing. You might have seen that post yesterday, if that went through. I believe it did. And I got to know, is it just me, or are the fish not biting this year at all? Now, I've went to like three different spots and fished. I've only caught in one fish. I'm very disappointed with my fishing this year. I think I might have to literally, you know, take out some money and go boat so I can go like further into the water somewhere else that's not like just close to the dock and fish, because it's not been good near the dock. So let me know your thoughts. How's fishing been going this year for you, and how was your Sunday? Let me know via the text line, 705-753-1400, or let me know over on Facebook.
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2: Moose weather.
1: Cloudy with sunny breaks this morning with a high of 19. Risk of thunderstorm until the afternoon and evening with a high of 26. And overnight rain, the low of 18. The Moose.

0: Welcome back to Moose FM. I'm Stevan, and I hope you're having a good one. Now, you might want to interact with the show, but you might not have time to text out exactly what you want to say. Well, here is some good news for you. You can leave us a voice note. That's right, either over on the text line at 705-753-1400 or over on Facebook, you could do so. So if you want to get involved with the show, but maybe you just don't have time to text it out, head over there, keep it PG, of course, and potentially it could be played on the show. But if you want it to remain anonymous, you just let me know and I can relay the message that you want to say.
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7: 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Breathe. 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

0: 3 Moose FM, West of Pacific's best music. I have been Stavon, and that has been our show. I hope you enjoyed today's show. I had a whole lot of fun putting it together, because on today's show, we had some fun talking about the weekend. It was a jam-packed weekend, to say the least. We talked about on Friday going over to the North Bay Fair, which was really awesome. So let me know what you did over there, and if you were over there, what was your favorite part of it? We also talked about Saturday, Driven for Noah, the golf tournament, which was fantastic over at the Verner Golf Club in partnership with Sturgeon Falls Chrysler, which was really amazing. And then on Sunday, I just did a little fishing. Nice little relaxing fishing. So let me know your thoughts overall, how you're doing, how you're feeling, how was your weekend. I want to thank you all for the support on the Facebook page, on our post from Saturday. And that's it for today. Thank you so much for taking the time to listen. I really do appreciate it. Until next time, I've been Stavon, and this has been your Morning Drive.
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4: Moose weather.
0: Cloudy with sunny breaks this morning with a high of 19. Risk of thunderstorm until the afternoon and evening with a high of 26. And overnight rain, the low of 18.
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5: Risk of thunderstorm this afternoon and evening with a high of 26. Rain overnight with a low of 18. And tomorrow, risk of thunderstorm, the high of 21.
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4: Moose weather.
5: Risk of thunderstorm this afternoon and evening with a high of 26. Rain overnight with a low of 18. And tomorrow, risk of thunderstorm, the high of 21.
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1: Good afternoon, I'm Stevan Cyrus. The waterfront's newest attraction is now open in North Bay. Splash & Go says their inflatable water park opened yesterday afternoon at Shabagisig Beach. Installation started Friday. The city says Splash & Go will operate the attraction through a licensing agreement with the city. More information, including pricing, hours, and booking details, will be available at splashandgo.ca. The Canadian Food Inspection Agency is advising of a recall involving Cadbury brand Dairy Milk Oreo chocolate bars. The agency says it's because they may contain pistachios, which are not declared on the label. They say there have been reported reactions associated with eating the product. People with allergies or sensitivities are advised to not eat the chocolate bars and to return them where they were purchased or throw them out. The federal government and the Ismaili Council for Canada have signed a memorandum of understanding to advance affordable housing development across Canada. Up to 1,250 rental homes, including affordable rental units, are expected to be built in Ontario, Alberta, British Columbia, and Quebec. Projects being advanced under the partnership are expected to be delivered through the Generations model of community-based approach that integrates affordable, multi-generational housing with services and amenities that support residents throughout different stages of life. Officials say the MOU established a framework for collaboration to identify, assess, and advance housing initiatives.
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2: And in the world of sports, the Toronto Blue Jays are on the road taking on the Washington Nationals. It'll be a three-game set, and their first game starts at 6:45. Max Scherzer returns to the lineup as he is 1-4 on the season with a 10.23 ERA with 14 strikeouts. He'll be going up against Andrew Alvarez, who is 2-3 on the season with a 4.22 ERA with 55 strikeouts.
3: Moose weather.
2: Risk of thunderstorm this afternoon and evening with a high of 26. Rain overnight with a low of 18. And tomorrow, risk of thunderstorm, the high of 21.
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7: Moose weather.
8: Risk of thunderstorm this afternoon and evening with a high of 26. Rain overnight with a low of 18. And tomorrow, risk of thunderstorm, the high of 21.
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1: Moose weather.
2: Risk of thunderstorm this afternoon and evening with a high of 26. Rain overnight with a low of 18. And tomorrow, risk of thunderstorm, the high of 21.
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3: Moose weather.
4: Risk of thunderstorm this afternoon and evening with a high of 26. Rain overnight with a low of 18. And tomorrow, risk of thunderstorm, the high of 21.
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2: Moose weather. Risk of thunderstorm this afternoon and evening with a high of 26. Rain overnight with a low of 18. And tomorrow, risk of thunderstorm, the high of 21.
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0: Philip. You okay? 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
2: 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Moose weather.
3: Risk of thunderstorm this afternoon and evening with a high of 26. Rain overnight with a low of 18. And tomorrow, risk of thunderstorm, the high of 21.
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1: Moose weather.
2: Risk of thunderstorm this afternoon and evening with a high of 26. Rain overnight with a low of 18. And tomorrow, risk of thunderstorm, the high of 21.
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3: Moose weather.
4: Moose got thunderstorm this afternoon and evening with a high of 26. Rain overnight with a low of 18. And tomorrow, Moose got thunderstorm, the high of 21.
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4: Moose weather.
5: Risk of thunderstorm this afternoon and evening with a high of 26. Rain overnight with a low of 18. And tomorrow, risk of thunderstorm, the high of 21.
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0: 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Leave your winter coat at work so you can endure coworker Cool Hand Carl. Man, he loves him some air conditioning.
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1: Hello and good afternoon. I'm Brad Obain. A free summer program is underway that provides local youth the opportunity to play sports in a supportive environment. Kids in Sports is a half-day program for kids aged 10 to 12 and runs weekly through to late August. The District of Nipissing Social Services Administration Board, the Nipissing District Housing Corporation, and the North Bay Police Service are partnering to deliver the program. It gives kids the opportunity to try a different sport each session, including pickleball, baseball, golf, and baseball, just to name a few. Officials say it combines sports of participation, skill building, and opportunities for positive social interaction. For the first time in 9 years, an Air Cadet with 547 Canuck Squadron in North Bay has taken the glider course and completed a solo flight. The squadron is congratulating Flight Sergeant Liam Saunders on the feat, which was achieved at the glider pilot training course at Saint-Jean in Quebec and earned a celebratory dunk in water. Officials say it's a long-standing aviation rite of passage, symbolizing the transition from student to solo pilot. And with about 45 registered dietitian positions currently unfilled across the North, the Northern Ontario School of Medicine is celebrating the achievements of 6 new dietetics graduates. A ceremony was held on Friday. The grads are from NOSM University's Dietetic Practicum Program, which officials say is highly effective at addressing the human resource needs within the field in Northern Ontario. Since the program's creation almost 20 years ago, more than 50% of graduates have remained in the region. The university says these newest alumni will also help fill these gaps, with the majority staying to practice in the North.
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0: Moose weather.
1: Mainly cloudy, chance of showers and a low of 16 tonight. Cloudy and chance of showers tomorrow, along with a high of 22.
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5: Moose weather.
6: Mainly cloudy, chance of showers and a low of 16 tonight. Cloudy and chance of showers tomorrow along with a high of 22.
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9: Moose weather.
10: Mainly cloudy, chance of showers, and a low of 16 tonight. Cloudy and chance of showers tomorrow, along with a high of 22.
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1: Hello and good afternoon. I'm Brad Obey. A free summer program is underway that provides local youth the opportunity to play sports in a supportive environment. Kids in Sports is a half-day program for kids aged 10 to 12 and runs weekly through to late August. The District of Nipissing Social Services Administration Board, the Nipissing District Housing Corporation, and the North Bay Police Service are partnering to deliver the program. It gives kids the opportunity to try a different sport each session, including pickleball, baseball, golf, and baseball, just to name a few. Officials say it combines sports of participation, skill building, and opportunities for positive social interaction. For the first time in 9 years, an air cadet with 547 Canuck Squadron in North Bay has taken the glider course and completed a solo flight. The squadron is congratulating Flight Sergeant Liam Saunders on the feat, which was achieved at the glider pilot training course at Saint-Jean in Quebec and earned a celebratory dunk in water. Officials say it's a long-standing aviation rite of passage, symbolizing the transition from student to solo pilot. And with about 45 registered dietitian positions currently unfilled across the North, the Northern Ontario School of Medicine is celebrating the achievements of 6 new dietetics graduates. A ceremony was held on Friday. The grads are from NOSM University's Dietetic Practicum Program, which officials say is highly effective at addressing the human resource needs within the field in Northern Ontario. Since the program's creation almost 20 years ago, more than 50% of graduates have remained in the region. The university says these newest alumni will also help fill these gaps, with the majority staying to practice in the North.
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0: Moose weather.
1: Mainly cloudy, chance of showers, and a low of 16 tonight. Cloudy and chance of showers tomorrow, along with a high of 22.
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4: Moose weather. Mainly cloudy, chance of showers and a low of 16 tonight. Cloudy and chance of showers tomorrow along with a high of 22.
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1: Moose weather. Mainly cloudy, chance of showers, and a low of 16 tonight. Cloudy and chance of showers tomorrow, along with a high of 22.
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8: Mainly cloudy, chance of showers and a low of 16 tonight. Cloudy and chance of showers tomorrow along with a high of 22.
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3: Moose weather. Mainly cloudy, chance of showers, and a low of 16 tonight. Cloudy and chance of showers tomorrow, along with a high of 22.
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7: Moose weather.
8: Mainly cloudy, chance of showers and a low of 16 tonight. Cloudy and chance of showers tomorrow, along with a high of 22.
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5: Mainly cloudy, chance of showers, and a low of 16 tonight. Cloudy and chance of showers tomorrow, along with a high of 22.
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